0: probably.
1: Four ten and so forth.
0: Four ten.

0: 609 County.
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0: His sister might be calling back in for information.
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2: Your PC is just going to be a realtor that was in the area.
1: Okay.
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0: We just got a 19 from Orion White. He's requesting a 17 with you at your signal. Even 5 minutes.
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1: North Market and Lawyer with King Paul Mary 7853. King Paul Mary 7853. It's a red Dodge car.
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0: 421 SO4, I'll be out.
1: Copy.

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1: Good.
0: Single 5.
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0: 432, same traffic.
1: Copy.

0: 33. 1850. Echo 4, 417, 421, check out.
1: Okay, no further.
0: 1850.

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1: Go ahead.
0: 33.
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1: 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That's a 4394, signal 9.
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1: 35 West Erie Street, 95 West Erie Street. It's going to be an animal call. Calls advising that she caught a puppy that was running around. It's a black lab. Say there was another one, brown, and it left. Species going to hold on to the dog at this 43. Okay. That's a 4521 checkout.
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0: Just advising, your PC on this is a Timothy Torok. He's showing valid. He is showing a 15 through 875 is a felony. Attempt possession of 69 is failure to appear.
1: Chop.
0: 1912.

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1: 9015.
2: 70 SO4.
1: Yes.
2: I'll be 33, but you can leave me on that notes.
1: 19 15.

0: 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You're needed 5774 Dibble Road.
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0: County dispatch, you came.

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1: Copy.
2: Check up.
1: Yeah, we're okay. All right, copy, brief.
2: Go ahead.
1: 875 advice, negative, just advise.
2: Copy.
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0: 3339 Lake Road, 3339 Lake Road. It's going to be in reference to suspicious activities. Mm-hmm. There's a condemned cottage next door to this 43. People keep coming in and out. There's been a white female and a male on a bicycle that went in there.
1: Hi, guys.

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1: Good.
0: Units will be 33, leave 395 on it so you can have notes.
1: Copy. Good.
2: B3D1.
1: 9236.

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0: 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Myself in 5.5 or 379.
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2: 424, so 4.
1: 24.
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1: 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Mm-hmm. 1956.

0: 525.
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